0: What do you want me to say? Can you repeat it? Part of my French? Oh, you say pardon my French. Pardon.
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1: Buy it, use it, break it, fix it, trash it, change it, mail, upgrade it, charge it, point it, zoom it, press it, snap it, work it, quick erase it, write it, cut it, paste it, save it, load it, check it, quick rewrite it, plug it, play it, burn it, rip it, drag it, drop it, zip and zip it, lock it, fill it, curl it, find it, view it, code it, jump and lock it, surf it, scroll it, pose it, click it, cross it, crack it, switch, update it, name it, read it, tune it, print it, scan it, send it, fax, rename it, touch it, bring it, pay it, watch it, turn it, leave

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You start to think, maybe this isn't what I wanted. But you have to keep going, keep moving on. 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

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Then you're like I'm up in. 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Then you're like I'm up in. 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Then you're like I'm up in.

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words fused, we bring bright light. 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Skin poison, I would dripping. Skin poison, I would dripping. Poison, poison, poison, poison, poison, poison, poison, poison, poison, poison, poison, poison, poison, poison, poison, poison, poison, poison, poison, poison, poison, poison, poison, poison, poison, poison, poison, poison, poison, poison, poison, poison, poison, poison, poison, poison, poison, poison, poison, poison, poison, poison, poison, poison, poison, poison, poison, poison, poison, poison, poison, poison, poison, poison, poison, poison, poison, poison, poison, poison, poison, poison, poison, poison, poison, poison, poison, poison, poison, poison, poison, poison, poison, poison, poison, poison, poison, poison, poison, poison, poison, poison, poison, poison, poison, poison, poison, poison, poison, poison, poison, poison, poison, poison, poison, poison, poison, poison, poison, poison, poison, poison, poison, poison, poison, poison, poison, poison, poison, poison, poison, poison, poison, poison, poison, poison, poison, poison, poison, poison, poison

0: and began to wobble. 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
1: You've got a new voice message.
2: Hey, I'm just wondering where you are, because I've been waiting here since 6, and it's 17 minutes past now. 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Or you just stood me up. 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

0: 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Things will work out, bro. You'll be blessed, John. I hope so, anyway. Hey Siri, ring mom. Hello?
1: Yeah?
0: You alright? Yeah, I was just in the studio, I just rang you quick, but I'm back in the booth now. You okay?
1: Yeah, yeah, no, that's okay. If you're busy, don't worry.
0: Yeah, just making a song with Nathan Dawe.
1: Oh, yeah.
0: Yeah.
1: Wow. What's that about? Found cardigans.
0: All right, see you in a bit. Love ya.
1: See you later. Love you. Bye.
0: Bye. Nejlepší taneční muzika. Dance Radio. 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

another rhythm, ride it like a wave. No apologies, I'm gonna be brave. Speak slowly, it's gonna feel great. So it's

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I'm Laura Van Dam. 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

0: by Barcelone Losing My Mind. Up next, one of my good friends, Sander van Doorn, bringing a powerful trance record. 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
1: In the mix.

Hey there, what's up, and welcome back to a new episode of Tritonia with us, Tritonal. Well, as you may know, we have officially wrapped up our upcoming artist album, Coalesce, which is set to release September 8th of this year, and we are really excited to share its entirety with you. Now, with all that being said, we're still continuing to put more things together along the way, including some club mixes to spice things up, you know? All right, well, let's get into the show, though. This week, I've got Kudus and Mirjam Tunami with Never Be Alone opening up for us, so let's get into it here on Tritonia.

Nice, nice. Sick Individuals with Pull Me Through playing for you here on Tritonia. We've got a pretty stacked show for you guys this week, so plenty more is to come. So stay tuned. Right now, I've got Weekend Heroes with Faith.

Sean and D with Stand With You playing for you right now. You're in the mix with us, Tritonal, here on Tritonia. As with much ado about our album that we're releasing here in September, we've got a single from it called Signals with Sarah DeWarren, and I've got that coming in right now for you. Might I also add

0: Oh, yeah. You've been in the mix with us, Tritonal, here on Tritonia. What a great week, and we hope yours was as well. Leosa with Day Trip is playing for you right now in the background. Another one coming here on Enhanced Colorized. Okay, well, as always, thanks so much for tuning in with us each and every week. And look, if you like this episode, you can find all the rest, along with this one, via our socials at Tritonal is always the name of the game there. Also, we just announced Tritonia 400 episodes will be held here in Austin, Texas, celebrating those 400 episodes on October 1st. So be sure to check it out online and join us if you can. All right, well, before I let you go for the week, I've got one more record to share with you. Changing things up a little bit, this is Jason Ross and Midas with Take You Home. Okay, well, we wish you a great week ahead. This is Tritonal, signing off.
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0: This is Spinning Sessions. Yo, what is happening? And welcome to a brand new edition of Spinning Sessions. My name is Greg Jake, and this is episode number 677 already. We've got another full hour lined up with some fresh releases, some big moments and tracks built to keep the energy moving.

0: That was Nico and Sway together with Cashmere with Bass Down Low. And now let's hand the show over to you for a minute as we get into our fan request. This one's been getting attention all week long, and it definitely delivers. It's Blaster Jacks and Kate Ryan with Desenchante 3000.
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0: was Sachi with the Sless remix of On Your Mind, closing out the show. And that's going to do it for this edition of Spinning Sessions, episode number 677. Big love to everyone for tuning in. Thank you so much. And we'll be back with a brand new episode for you next week. Until then, please stay safe, stay healthy, and adios.
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0: Same time, same place. 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
1: 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Where's the f***ing after party? Come on!